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6: Ranch weather, cloudy this evening, 40% chance of showers overnight, low of 10. Cloudy tomorrow morning, 60% chance of showers, high of 19. Cloudy tomorrow evening, low of 10. Cloudy Monday, high of 17. For your long-range weather forecast, visit theranch100.com.
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0: ranch weather. Cloudy this evening, 40% chance of showers overnight, low of 10. Cloudy tomorrow morning, 60% chance of showers, high of 19. Cloudy tomorrow evening, low of 10. Cloudy Monday, high of 17. For your long-range weather forecast, visit theranch100.com.
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seriously, man, don't drop it. 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

0: ranch weather. Cloudy this evening, 40% chance of showers overnight, low of 10. Cloudy tomorrow morning, 60% chance of showers, high of 19. Cloudy tomorrow evening, low of 10. Cloudy Monday, high of 17. For your long-range weather forecast, visit theranch100.com.
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0: ranch weather. Cloudy this evening, 40% chance of showers overnight, low of 10. Cloudy tomorrow morning, 60% chance of showers, high of 19. Cloudy tomorrow evening, low of 10. Cloudy Monday, high of 17. For your long-range weather forecast, visit theranch100.com.
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0: ranch weather. Cloudy this evening, 40% chance of showers overnight, low of 10. Cloudy tomorrow morning, 60% chance of showers, high of 19. Cloudy tomorrow evening, low of 10. Cloudy Monday, high of 17. For your long-range weather forecast, visit theranch100.com.
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0: branch weather. Cloudy this morning, 60% chance of showers, high of 19. Cloudy this evening, low of 10. Cloudy tomorrow morning, high of 17. Cloudy tomorrow evening, low of 8. Mix of sun and cloud Tuesday, high of 18. For your long-range weather forecast, visit theranch100.com.
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0: ranch weather. Cloudy this morning, 60% chance of showers, high of 19. Cloudy this evening, low of 10. Cloudy tomorrow morning, high of 17. Cloudy tomorrow evening, low of 8. Mix of sun and cloud Tuesday, high of 18. For your long-range weather forecast, visit theranch100.com.
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0: ranch weather. Cloudy this morning, 60% chance of showers, high of 19. Cloudy this evening, low of 10. Cloudy tomorrow morning, high of 17. Cloudy tomorrow evening, low of 8. Mix of sun and cloud Tuesday, high of 18. For your long-range weather forecast, visit theranch100.com.
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0: ranch weather. Cloudy this morning, 60% chance of showers, high of 19. Cloudy this evening, low of 10. Cloudy tomorrow morning, high of 17. Cloudy tomorrow evening, low of 8. Mix of sun and cloud Tuesday, high of 18. For your long-range weather forecast, visit theranch100.com.
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8: Ranch weather. Cloudy this morning, 60% chance of showers, high of 19. Cloudy this evening, low of 10. Cloudy tomorrow morning, high of 17. Cloudy tomorrow evening, low of 8. Mix of sun and cloud Tuesday, high of 18. For your long-range weather forecast, visit theranch100.com.
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I've been a walking bender, a Jameson, a pickleback, late night weekender, a shutting down the dive bar, $100 spender, then crying about my bank account on Monday. I'm a Sunday afternoon hangover, not

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4: Ranch weather. Cloudy this morning, 60% chance of showers, high of 19. Cloudy this evening, low of 10. Cloudy tomorrow morning, high of 17. Cloudy tomorrow evening, low of 8. Mix of sun and cloud Tuesday, high of 18. For your long-range weather forecast, visit theranch100.com.
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2: Hey, Ranch Country, Roland Archer here. Welcome to another great edition of the Classic Country Stampede. I've got 3 hours, some of the best classic country lined up, and we're going to get it started with a great song by Mr. Ronnie Millsap. That's right, the song is called There's No Getting Over Me. It's off the album of the same name. It was released back in June of 81 as the first single from the album. The song was a huge hit on the country charts, peaking at number 1 on the Hot Country charts, number 5 on the Billboard Hot 100, 2 on the AC charts, and number 1 here in Canada. Here's Ronnie Millsap, There's No Getting Over Me.

there. What a great song from the one and only Clint Black. That was Loving Blind from Clint's album Put Yourself in My Shoes, released as the second single from the album back in January of 91. It was the seventh single released in his career and became his fifth to reach number one on both the Billboard Hot Country charts as well as the Canadian country charts as well. Coming up next in the Classic Country Stampede is an old school country classic from Mr. Johnny Cash. Johnny released the song Big River back in March of 1958 on Sun Records. It actually did really well on the country charts for Johnny, peaking at number 4 and staying on the charts for a total 14-week run. Here's Big River and Johnny Cash.

0: What an unbelievable run Alabama was having when they released that song. That was When We Make Love from their album Roll On, released in April of 84 as the second single from the album. Did you know that song was actually the group's 13th straight number one single on the Billboard Hot Country charts? The song also topped the charts here in Canada. Before that, we had a great song from Shania Twain, and That Doesn't Impress Me Much, and Johnny Cash got it started with his classic Big River. Let's take a little break here on the Classic Country Stampede. When we come back, more great classics, Michelle Wright, Sawyer Brown, The Tragically Hip, and Neil Young.
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0: You know, some things are just better when they're smaller. 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But there's one thing that's better when it's smaller. Your local business. The places where the owner knows your name, answers the phone, sweeps the floor, and is probably the first one there and the last one to leave. That's why 100.1 The Ranch believes in shopping local. 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
1: Can you believe that song was actually written about the caretaker of a property that Neil Young bought back in 1970? That's right. The property was called the Broken Arrow Ranch. He bought it for $350,000 back in 1970. Today, it would have been $2.9 million. The song compares a young man's life to that of an old and shows that the young man has, to some extent, the same needs as the old ones. Of note, the special guest performer on the song, James Taylor playing banjo, and Linda Ronstadt with some background vocals. Before that, we had Wheat Kings and Canada's Own The Tragically Hip. Sawyer Brown had 6 Days on the Road, and Michelle Wright had Rock Me Gently. When we get back from our break, we'll give you an update of the weather. Also coming up, great tunes from Eddie Rabbit, Marshall Tucker Band, Toby Keith, and Waylon Jennings and Willie Nelson.
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1: Ranch weather. Cloudy this morning, 60% chance of showers, high of 19. Cloudy this evening, low of 10. Cloudy tomorrow morning, high of 17. Cloudy tomorrow evening, low of 8. Mix of sun and cloud Tuesday, high of 18. For your long-range weather forecast, visit theranch100.com.
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0: Boy, I think Ed Bruce owes Waylon Jennings and Willie Nelson a debt of gratitude. The song Mama Don't Let Your Babies Grow Up to Be Cowboys was first written by Ed and his wife Patsy Bruce. It appeared on his 1976 self-titled album, but it wasn't until Waylon and Willie covered it in 1978 that, of course, it topped the Hot Country charts. The song was released off their duets album called Waylon and Willie. It peaked at number one on the Hot Country charts, 42 on the Billboard Hot 100, 33 on the AC charts, and number one here in Canada. Before that, we had Dreamwalkin' and Toby Keith. Marshall Tucker Band had Can't You See? And Eddie Rabbit had Every Which Way But Loose. We're heading into our last set of songs for the 7 o'clock hour. Going to finish it off with great tunes from Terry Clark, Lucas Nelson and Shooter Jennings, and Dwayne Steele.
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4: Recently, while reading through some old emails, I came across a question that was posed hypothetically to a wide audience. But it caused me to sit back and think. Here's what it said. Is what I'm about to do today connected to what I'm going to value over the long term? That's a pretty good question, don't you think? Time is a non-renewable resource. Once it's gone, it's gone. Making wise decisions with our time should be a priority on everyone's list. I like what the Apostle Paul said in Ephesians 5, verse 15 to 16. Be very careful then how you live, not as unwise, but as wise, making the most of every opportunity, because the days are evil. That phrase, making the most of every opportunity, is actually just one word in the original Greek text and means to buy up all that is anywhere to be bought. There's also the notion here of buying time, which is an expression we often use when describing someone who is stalling while trying to come up with an appropriate response to something. The positive side of this is that we slow down and don't rush into a hurried and sometimes careless choice of words or actions. In other words, we think through a situation to determine the best course of action. My guess is that some of us may need to call a timeout in our busy lives and take stock of the things we need to start prioritizing. This may include spending more time with family, planning financial decisions, and seeing what needs there are in the people around us. It also includes taking consideration about our spiritual state. Your funeral is too late for that. I encourage you to set aside some time today or this week and think through your priorities and see what action needs to be taken. Pray and ask the Lord to help you. He knows what's best for you.
5: This has been this week's Sunday Thought, brought to you by Shockingly Good Electrical Controls. That was Pastor Brian Horobin. Hey, Ranch Country, Roland Archer here. Welcome to the 8 o'clock hour here on the Classic Country Stampede. We're going to start out this hour with a great song by Mr. Don Williams. The song, Lord, I Hope This Day Is Good, was released as a third single from his album Especially For You back in November of 81. Do you know at the time it was his 12th number one single in the country charts, topped the charts for a week, and spent 12 total weeks up and down the charts. It also was covered by great legends as Ann Murray, also Leanne Womack, and more. But here's the original. Don Williams, Lord, I Hope This Day Is Good.

you know that song was actually the debut single by Mr. Tracy Lawrence? That's right, the song Sticks and Stones from the album of the same name was released as Tracy's debut single back in January of 92. Started off by taking him to number one on the US Billboard Hot Country charts, as well as topping the charts here in Canada. Coming up next on the Classic Country Stampede is a song that was actually inspired by the bus driver for Mr. Merle Haggard. That is right, Dean Holloway, his lifelong friend and tour bus driver, was actually working on his bus one day. Haggard went out and asked him how he was doing. Holloway said, "I hate this place. I'm tired of this dirty old city." Haggard was immediately inspired and began writing the song. When it was released on the charts, number one in the US and number one here in Canada. Here's Big City and Merle Haggard.

We protect what's ours. Songs about roots. Songs about legacy. Generations of country all in one place. 100.1 The Ranch, where tradition lives.

0: Now, did you know that song was originally first recorded by one of its co-authors back in 1987? That's right. The song The Church on Cumberland Road originally came out as the B-side of a song Two of a Kind, Working on a Full House by Dennis Robbins. Of course, that song later was recorded and became a hit for Garth Brooks, but it was Shenandoah who took The Church on Cumberland Road to number one in January of 89. They also had a number one hit here in Canada. Before that, we had George Fox and Do the Math. Merle Haggard started off with Big City. We're heading into a break here on the Classic Country Stampede. When we come back, great songs from Restless Heart, George Strait, the Rankin Family, and the Judds.
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0: Wow, the unbelievable career of the Judds. That song, actually, Have Mercy, was off their second studio album called Rockin' With The Rhythm, released back in September of 85. But it actually marked the fifth time they'd reached the top spot on the Hot Country charts, of course, between their EP and their kickoff first album. The song also hit number two here in Canada and spent an unbelievable 14 weeks on the country charts. Before that, we had Fare Thee Well, Love and the Rankin Family. George Strait had I Just Want to Dance With You. And Restless Heart had I'll Still Be Loving You. We're heading into a break here on the Classic Country Stampede. We'll grab you a little update of the weather. Great classics coming up include Conway Twitty, Terry Gibbs, Black Hawk, and Tammy Wynette.
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0: Ranch weather. Cloudy this morning, 60% chance of showers, high of 19. Cloudy this evening, low of 10. Cloudy tomorrow morning, high of 17. Cloudy tomorrow evening, low of 8. Mix of sun and cloud Tuesday, high of 18. For your long-range weather forecast, visit theranch100.com.
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0: Now, besides being pretty much the signature tune for Miss Tammy Wynette, the song Stand By Your Man sits at the top of the chart for the top 100 CMT country music songs of all time. When it was released back in September of 1968, it peaked at U.S. number 1 on the Hot Country Songs, 19 on the Billboard Hot 100, 11 on the USAC charts, and number 1 here in Canada. Before that, we had Goodbye Says It All in Blackhawk, Terry Gibbs had Somebody's Knockin', and Conway Twitty had Rocky Top. We're heading into the last set of songs for the 8 o'clock hour. Going to finish it off with great songs from Gil Grant, the Nitty Gritty Dirt Band, and Patricia Conroy.
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2: Hey, Ranch Country, Roland Archer here. Welcome to the 9 o'clock hour here on the Classic Country Stampede. We're going to start out this hour with a great tune from Miss Barbara Mandrell. The song, I Was Country When Country Wasn't Cool, was actually the lead-off single from her Barbara Mandrell live album released back in April of 81. The song actually features a contribution from Mr. George Jones. The song was a huge hit for Barbara, not only hitting the U.S. Hot Country Charts number one mark, it also hit 95 on Cashbox and 14 on the Canadian Country Charts. Here's I Was Country When Country Wasn't Cool and Barbara Mandrell.

Oh, the danger of tequila. That was Straight Tequila Night by Mr. John Anderson. The song was actually released December of 91, second single from Anderson's album Seminole Wind. It topped the charts on the U.S. Hot Country charts and also topped the charts here in Canada. The song was actually a comeback of sorts as it was his first number one single from 91 since back in 1983. Coming up next in the Classic Country Stampede is a great song by Miss Crystal Gayle. That's right, Don't It Make My Brown Eyes Blue was Balfour's album We Must Believe in Magic. When it was released as a single in June of that year, it hit number one in the U.S. Hot Country charts, one on Cashbox, four on the AC charts, two on the Billboard Hot 100, and it topped the charts here in Canada as well. Here's Don't It Make My Brown Eyes Blue and Crystal Gayle.

0: Well, I gotta say, there's no better song telling the story of all that glitters is not gold. That, of course, is the song Little Rock by Reba McEntire. It's amazing how many people think that the song is about an area in Tennessee, but of course it's about a loveless marriage. The song was a hit off her album Whoever's in New England, released back in June of 86, and became a number one hit on the U.S. Hot Country charts and number two hit here in Canada. Before that, we had Jason McCoy and I'm Gonna Make Her Mine. Crystal Gayle got it started with Don't It Make My Brown Eyes Blue. We're heading into a break on the Classic Country Stampede. When we come back, Larry Gatlin and the Gatlin Brothers, Tim McGraw, Jim Witter, and Waylon Jennings.
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0: you know that song was originally written and recorded by Rodney Crowell? That's right, I Ain't Living Long Like This was first included on his 1977 album, Your Place or Mine. It was actually only issued as a B-side by Mr. Rodney Crowell, but of course, Mr. Waylon Jennings did a version in December of 1979. That was from his album What Goes Around Comes Around, and of course Waylon took it to number one in the U.S. Hot Country charts and number one here in Canada. Before that, we had Jim Witter and All My Life. Tim McGraw had Maybe We Should Just Sleep on It, and Larry Gatlin and the Gatlin Brothers had All the Gold in California. Let's head into another break here on the Classic Country Stampede. We'll grab you a little update of the weather. When we come back, Hank Williams Jr., Patsy Cline, Clint Black, and Hank Williams Sr.
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0: Ranch weather. Cloudy this morning, 60% chance of showers, high of 19. Cloudy this evening, low of 10. Cloudy tomorrow morning, high of 17. Cloudy tomorrow evening, low of 8. Mix of sun and cloud Tuesday, high of 18. For your long-range weather forecast, visit theranch100.com.
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0: What a great classic country tune by Mr. Hank Williams Sr. That was Jambalaya on the Bayou. Released back in July of 1952, it was off his album Hank Williams with his Drifting Cowboys. Of course, the song has been recorded many versions by artists including Brenda Lee, Fats Domino, the Nitty Gritty Dirt Band, John Fogerty, and the Carpenters. Before that, we had Clint Black and The Shoes You're Wearing. Patsy Cline had I Fall to Pieces, and Hank Williams Jr. had A Country Boy Can Survive. We're heading into the last set of songs for this week's edition. We're going to finish it off with great tunes by Julian Austin, Rosanna Cash, and the Wilkinsons. Have yourself a great week. We'll be back next week with more Classic Country Stampede.
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1: Ranch weather. Cloudy this morning, 60% chance of showers, high of 19. Cloudy this evening, low of 10. Cloudy tomorrow morning, high of 17. Cloudy tomorrow evening, low of 8. Mix of sun and cloud Tuesday, high of 18. For your long-range weather forecast, visit theranch100.com.
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5: Ranch weather. Cloudy this morning, 60% chance of showers, high of 19. Cloudy this evening, low of 10. Cloudy tomorrow morning, high of 17. Cloudy tomorrow evening, low of 8. Mix of sun and cloud Tuesday, high of 18. For your long-range weather forecast, visit the Ranch 100.
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6: Ranch weather, cloudy this evening, low of 10. Cloudy tomorrow morning, high of 17. Cloudy tomorrow evening, low of 8. Mix of sun and cloud Tuesday, high of 18. For your long-range weather forecast, visit theranch100.com.
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4: Ranch weather, cloudy this evening, low of 10, cloudy tomorrow morning, high of 17, cloudy tomorrow evening, low of 8, mix of sun and cloud Tuesday, high of 18. For your long-range weather forecast, visit theranch100.com.
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0: 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Hopefully your Sunday fun day is off to a fun start. Maybe you were up and at them this morning to catch the classic country stampede with your host, Roland Archer. Or maybe you got out of the house and went to a local Terry Fox run. That's right, we've got Terry Fox runs happening all over the country this weekend. Jackie Wills back in studio with you. And as we head into your afternoon, let's take a look at your weather forecast for today. We've got a mix of sun and cloud, a high of 20. Tonight, partly cloudy with a low of 7. For your long-range weather forecast, theranch100.com.
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It's September 20th, and it's hard to believe that on this day, back in 2021, 5 whole years ago, this song by country music singer Walker Hayes was at number one on the country singles charts, and that song stayed at the top of the charts for a total of 18 weeks. It's Fancy Like by Walker Hayes on The Ranch.

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7: Ranch weather, cloudy this evening, low of 10. Cloudy tomorrow morning, high of 17. Cloudy tomorrow evening, low of 8. Mix of sun and cloud Tuesday, high of 18. For your long range weather forecast, visit theranch100.com.
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0: Perth County's hottest country. And today is the day. We've got another unique board game day on now until 5 o'clock at the Steve Kerr Memorial Complex in the Blue Line Room. 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If you are under the age of 16, you do need to be accompanied by a parent or guardian, but other than that, the event is free, and they would love to see you out at the Steve Kerr Memorial Complex for another unique board game day on now until 5 o'clock.
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6: I guess you could still be naive at 28 and think you could fall in love with the first sight on the first date. And I was always told if you

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3: 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If your entire circulatory system, we're talking veins, arteries, and capillaries, were laid out flat, it would stretch for more than 60,000 miles. That's long enough to go around the Earth almost 2.5 times. 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More great tunes next.
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1: Ranch weather, cloudy this evening, low of 10. Cloudy tomorrow morning, high of 17. Cloudy tomorrow evening, low of 8. Mix of sun and cloud Tuesday, high of 18. For your long-range weather forecast, visit theranch100.com.
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0: 100.01 FM. And don't forget, today is the third and final day of the Hareton Minto Fall Fair. They've had all kinds of festivities happening all weekend long. Right now, the lawnmower races are happening at the grandstands. The beef and pork barbecue is at the auditorium at 4:30 p.m. And their silent auction will close at 6 p.m. Definitely don't miss out on the third and final day of the Hareton Minto Fall Fair at the Hareton Minto Community Center and Fairgrounds.
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0: Your Sunday fun day continues, and do you yourself believe in aliens? Because if so, you're not alone. The majority of us do believe in aliens, and we really do think they come in peace. According to a new research study, about 63% of people said they think there is intelligent alien life on other planets. And 21% say humans have already made contact. That's over half, which is most of us. We've got some more tunes right around the corner.
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2: Ranch weather: cloudy this evening, low of 10. Cloudy tomorrow morning, high of 17. Cloudy tomorrow evening, low of 8. Mix of sun and cloud Tuesday, high of 18. For your long-range weather forecast, visit theranch100.com.
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0: Alrighty, folks, it's that time of the day. It's Sunday Fun Day, September the 20th, the 263rd day of the year, meaning we have 102 days left. And today is Wife Appreciation Day. We're celebrating all of the wifeys out there. Thank you for everything you do and keeping your partners in line. It's National Fried Rice Day. It's almost like they knew I was going to make chicken fried rice for dinner this week. I'm convinced. And then you can wash it all down with some punch. It's National Punch Day. Yummy, yummy. If you want a snack, it's National Queso Day. Don't mind if I do. And then on top of that, it's also National Care for Kids Day and National String Cheese Day. But whatever you're celebrating, hopefully your Sunday Fun Day has been just that. We've got some more great tunes right around the corner.
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2: 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Staying once again in Nashville's north because tonight is the night. It's CCMA time. That's right. The Canadian Country Music Awards will be going down tonight. And this year's award show is hosted by James Barker Band. Really excited about that. And on top of that, it's going to be an unforgettable night of live performances, big wins, and nonstop country music. They've got 10 awards to give out, celebrating the best of the best in the Canadian country music industry. So make sure to tune in tonight at 8 p.m., either on CTV or on Crave to catch the show.
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0: 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And don't forget, next weekend will be this year's Tailgate Music Festival. 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And their Country Night on Saturday with the James Parker Band, the Prairie Stage, Mitch Zorn, and more. 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
3: Ranch weather, cloudy this evening, low of 10. Cloudy tomorrow morning, high of 17. Cloudy tomorrow evening, low of 8. Mix of sun and cloud Tuesday, high of 18. 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

0: 100.1 FM, The Ranch, Perth County's hottest country. Hopefully your Sunday fun day has been just that. My time with you today is coming to an end, but I'll see you guys again tomorrow at 2 p.m. Virgin Pal keeping you company in the a.m. Enjoy your evening. 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
4: Ranch weather, cloudy this evening, low of 10, cloudy tomorrow morning, high of 17, cloudy tomorrow evening, low of 8, mix of sun and cloud Tuesday, high of 18. For your long-range weather forecast, visit theranch100.com.
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